0: Los 40.
1: Dance.
2: She wants a lover right now, but she's like no other. 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She only wanna make it right, and she's gonna make it all right tonight.

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So come now, children of the demon. So come now, children.

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themselves are mean to others. Always remember that. Their cruelty is the reflection of you. It's a reflection of what they battle inside. What they say

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